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1: News read by Tanvi Kurana. Union Home Minister Amit Shah has said the government is considering assigning additional areas of responsibility to the Border Security Force BSF to make it more effective in dealing with emerging security challenges. Mr. Shah made the remarks while interacting with the BSF personnel at Bhuj in Gujarat yesterday after inaugurating two strategically crucial new border outposts on the India-Pakistan border. Mr. Shah said in the 60th year of the BSF's establishment, a decision has been taken to completely transform the BSF's concept of border security. He announced the establishment of a quadrangular security grid, introducing a new concept of territorial security to replace the traditional approach of mere border security.
2: We have decided to completely transform the concept of the BSF's border security. In the coming days, we will create a security grid based on a four-dimensional concept. And instead of focusing solely on border security, we will introduce a new concept of territorial security. Under the Smart Border Security Project, we are working to strengthen the security grid along the entire border with Bangladesh and Pakistan.
1: The government has asked public sector oil marketing companies to set up liquefied petroleum gas LPG reserves for at least 30 days as West Asia conflict persists disrupting global energy supplies. Joint Secretary at the Ministry of Petroleum and Natural Gas, Sujata Sharma, stated this while talking to the reporters yesterday during the inter-ministerial press briefing on the West Asia conflict. Outlining the precautionary measures to safeguard against supply shocks, Ms. Sharma said India was also working to increase crude oil storage capacity. Ms. Sharma said the government is working to strengthen fuel security through strategic reserves and ensuring uninterrupted supply, even as the steps continue to be taken against hoarding. President of Myanmar, U Min Aung Hlaing, will arrive at Gaya in Bihar this morning on a five-day visit to India. He will be accompanied by a high-level delegation comprising several cabinet ministers, senior officials and business leaders. This will be the first visit of President U Min Aung Hlaing to India in his current capacity. At Gaya, he will offer prayers at the Mahabodhi Temple and at Sujata Temple. He will arrive in New Delhi later in the day, where he will meet External Affairs Minister Dr. S. Jaishankar this evening. Tomorrow, the Myanmar President is expected to participate in the Myanmar-India Business Forum. On Monday, President U Min Aung Hlaing will hold discussions with the Prime Minister Narendra Modi on further strengthening the historical and civilizational ties between the two countries. Union Education Minister Dharmendra Pradhan held a detailed review meeting on the fund release and utilization under Samagra Shiksha Abhiyan with focus on making Samagra Shiksha 3.0 more efficient, transparent and outcome-oriented. In a social media post, Mr. Pradhan said an integrated approach through convergence of key schemes including Samagra Shiksha Abhiyan, PM Poshan, Pradhan Mantri Poshan Shakti Nirman, understanding of life Lifelong Learning for All in Society, ULAS, PM Shri, Pradhan Mantri Schools for Rising India and other flagship programs will be taken on from this year. He said this will ensure greater coordination and impact across the school education ecosystem. The Commission for Air Quality Management in NCR and adjoining areas, CAQM, has revoked all actions under Stage 1 of the extant schedule of the Graded Response Action Plan, GRAP, across the entire National Capital Region with immediate effect. The move comes following a significant improvement in the region's air quality. Daily average of Delhi improved from 207 on the 28th of this month to 123 yesterday. The forecast by India Meteorological Department also indicates that the AQI is likely to remain in the moderate category in the coming days. The CAQM subcommittee on GRAP has invoked stage 1 of the extant GRAP on the 19th of this month. And that is the end of this news bulletin.
0: Hey, Akashwani Aizawl ani. 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
1: 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Send to his toy bill to what are handful Hamanka umlo took ta. 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
0: I need you. 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But he had not some don't sell to induce Shagna Kazwani, I saw it can find a check and long me.
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Good morning and welcome to Akashvani FM Zawo. You are tuning in with your RG on 100.7. I welcome you all to my first segment of the day. It's a beautiful Saturday. We have a pleasant weather here in Aizawl City. The weather is about 23 degrees Celsius and there is 60% chance that it might rain today. So you might want to grab your raincoats and umbrellas with you if you are going out and about. There's a lot of people doing their grocery shopping while I was heading towards the studio, and I feel so happy and blessed to witness, the movement of the city, because I know there's lots of people who are, stuck at home and not being able to go out and witness

This segment, I have a lot of artists. I have Amy, I have Pixie Lott and Usher, and many more artists coming your way. But I think I would like to start. I would like to start this segment with the Chainsmokers. This is them featuring Halsey, and this is a song called "Closer." This is a beat that you can dance to. So let's try to shift our mood a bit. If we still have morning blues now, let's try to put that away with this song called "Closer" by Halsey.

0: 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Look at this. They're getting cut. That's what happens when you work with couples.
1: All right, that was The Chainsmoker, and it's a song called Closer, and it's by Halsey. It's them featuring Halsey. All right, the next song that I'm going to give you is going to be a classic that we all love listening to. It's going to be Scorpions, Wind of Change. But before that, let me go to my SMS.

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next song that I'm going to give you is a song called Wind of Change and it's going to be by Scorpions this is a classic that we all love so let's try to listen to it and you know we can vibe with it okay and we will play other awesome music as well so please keep tuning in Akashvani fm zo oi

Right, you just listened to a song called Wind of Change, and it's by Scorpions. It is that iconic song from the 1990, and you know, it is such a beautiful song from the German rock band, and I hope you know you can look deeper into the lyrics and feel that it's about the Berlin Wall, and you know there's so much change in the world during that time. So if you look into and read up history, you would be able to resonate with the lines on a deeper level. Okay, the next song that I am going to give you is gonna be a song, a classic once again. I can't believe this has become a classic. It's Britney Spears' Baby One More Time. This is her first hit song, and we get to know her from this song. And if you are someone who had danced to this song, or you know, sing along and have a good time singing along with this song in your past, this is for you. Okay, and for those of you tuning in with me, keep sending in your SMS. I am here for you.

0: Alright, we are listening to Britney Spears, and it's a song called Baby One More Time. It is a song that didn't just launch a career, it launched a pop culture era, okay? It's a beautiful, beautiful song, and I hope my tuners are dancing to it. That's a song that was released in 1998, and it's by her. You know, she was only 16 years old when she was shooting that music video, and you know, it was number one in more than 200 countries and became one of the best-selling singles of all time, right? And it was her single, and within months she went from a teenager from Louisiana to a global superstar, okay? And the song was written and produced by Swedish hit maker Max Martin, who would later become one of the most influential producers in modern pop music, okay? And the album sold more than 25 million copies worldwide, making it one of the best-selling debut albums ever released by a female artist, okay? Britney is such a legend, and whether you're heading towards starting your day or just taking a quick break from life chaos, maybe that's the reminder from this track. Sometimes a great song can outlast trends, decades, and even entire music eras, okay? 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WhatsApp message is 60333 70 60 333 70 70, okay? So if you'd like to send in your SMS regarding which song you'd like to listen or which song you'd like to dedicate songs to, I'm here for you, okay? And I have Hitendra Das all the way from Assam tuning in with us, saying that you know, he's tuning in and he's asking me, how are you, RJG? Thank you so much, Hitendra G. I am good. I am feeling so good because I am excited to be your RJ for this beautiful morning. And if you guys are tuning in with me with some energy, I think I will give you some the same vibe as well. Okay, so I'm feeling really excited.
1: 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It's gonna be a song called

Thinking Out Loud by Ed Sheeran. We know Ed Sheeran is a British singer, songwriter, and you know, a producer as well, and he plays all types of instruments. And you know, the songs that he write, it really connects with us sometimes, especially if we are a romantic and someone who take love seriously. So if you are someone who has met you know, someone that you really love, I want to remind you to appreciate them. And you know, with this song, I hope it grows your love for them one more time. Okay, my beautiful tuners, this song is for you. Thinking Out Loud by Ed Sheeran.

That was our sweetheart Ed Sheeran, the British singer and songwriter. It's a song called Thinking Out Loud. Next up, I'm going to give you the boy band that we love in the 90s. It's Seasons in the Sun by Westlife. This is for you guys, okay? Tuning in with, for those of you tuning in with me, the song is especially for you.

All right, you just listened to a song called Seasons in the Sun, and it's by Westlife, and it is a song that quietly hits you right in the heart when you least expect it, right? We are in love with a boy band in the 1990s, and they are Westlife, and that track is actually a cover of a much older song originally made famous by Terry Jones.

tracks from the 1970s, but Westlife gave it that signature soft pop emotional harmony that made it resonate with a whole new generation. And there's something interesting about it. The song isn't just about memories, it's about goodbyes. It reflects on friendship, love, and the passage of time, which is probably why it connects so deeply. Even if you don't consciously think about the lyrics, you feel them, right? So in terms of numbers, Westlife debut era was massive. Multiple UK number one singles, millions of records sold, and a fan base that's still incredibly loyal even today. And I think we are included in that fan base as well, okay? Songs like this played a big role in defining the late 90s and the early 2000 pop ballads. So beyond the charts, this track has something softer to offer, perspective. It reminds us that moments, people, even phases of life, they don't last forever. They are different seasons in our lives, and sometimes it's hard, sometimes it's a little bit easier as compared to the other seasons. But the most important thing is we, you know, go through every seasons with grace, okay? SMS lampanga local le don ta ila kan segment top ma in I have ngakte pa bil ko tirhan RJ ange Brian Adams, please and forgive me ti la khangai tha ila ta le nang mata na ti kan ngai tha dung em o and I have root hian in ila ron thanga amara tu will try to listen your we only have 5 minutes so I won't be able to play your songs in this segment, but I will try playing them later in the segment in the afternoon. And I have my segment at 12:40, and then we'll try to listen to Dan Delinston. Okay, I would like to listen to this song too, Kushi, so please keep tuning in Akashvani Zawai, okay? Jela sa mahyan in Arjani. Good morning, next song in duty po yun yun tanle, control room duty song song te tanle, duty officer tan po of in duty no. 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Okay guys, it's gonna be the end of our segment, but I will be back for you at 10:40 a.m. and it's gonna be a Western devotional songs. We're gonna listen to awesome gospel songs, okay? The last song that I am going to give you is gonna be a very beautiful song. It's gonna be my last song, and I would love to give this song to the one who has requested it. Ngakte Babil Kotlier Tan. Oh, Ngakte Babil Kotlier has requested a song called Please Forgive Me, by Brian Adams. So this is for you and for those of you tuning in and for those of you traveling. I hope you reach your destination safely. I will be back for you at 10:40 a.m. with more Western music. Once again, this is Akashvani FM Zawoy, and this is your RJ Ong Izao signing off with my last song for this segment. A song called Please Forgive Me by Brian Adams, a song requested by Ngakte Babil Kotlier. Okay, be back for you later on.

Okay, I would love to dedicate this song to Dei as well. I hope you have a very beautiful day today and a very productive one. And I hope you listen to this song with all your heart. Okay, this song is for you as well.

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A very good morning to my beautiful tuners. This is Akashvani FM Zawoy, and you are tuning in with your RG Young is 100.7. I welcome you back to my second segment of the day, and in this segment, we are going to listen to Western devotional songs of my choice, and it's gonna be a really nice playlist. I prepared this playlist for you guys to listen so that we can refresh our spirit and, you know, put our hearts to the Lord, and we will try to practice gratitude and gratefulness through the songs that we are going to listen, okay? And for those of you who would like to send in your SMS, you are most welcome. I'll be very happy if you keep sending in your SMS, and if you have any song request, Western devotional songs, I would like to play them out for you, okay? My first song is gonna be a song called Trust in You by Lauren Daigle. This is a very important song for me. It's very personal. You know, sometimes in life, things don't go our way, and there are circumstances and different seasons that we encounter, and things don't always go our way. And in times of that, I used to listen to this song, and, you know, it put my faith into perspective once again and strengthened my hope that I have for the Heavenly Father. And my tuners, if you are struggling with something in your life, maybe relationship problems with your co-workers or your family, I just want to tell you that you can trust in the Lord, and He will figure it out for you, because He knows everything, all the ins and outs, our weakness and our strength. So let's try to, you know, put our faith to the Almighty, because He's the one who knows what's best for us, and He will give us, you know, wisdom like King Solomon. No, He's the one who has given that type of wisdom to, you know, character of the Bible. So let's try to, you know, live the life of trust and hope. Okay, here is Lauren Daigle for my first song. This is a song called Trust in You, and it's going to come out for all those beautiful tuners who are tuning in me right now. If you are tuning in with me, please let me know in the SMS. Okay.

All right, that was a very beautiful worship song, and it's a song called Trust in You by Lauren Daigle. It's one of my favorite gospel songs. And if you are a fan of Lauren Daigle as well, please let me know. Okay, today is a beautiful Saturday, and the weather is about 26 degrees Celsius as of now. It's kind of cloudy today, and the weather, the chance that it might rain is 60%, as predicted by my weather prediction. And if you are going out and about, I think it will be safe for you to take your raincoats and umbrellas with you. Last week on Saturday on First Transmission, I was announcing and telling you guys to take your raincoats and umbrellas with you wherever you go out. But when I was about to head home, when my shift was over, I realized that I didn't have any raincoat or umbrella with me. So I find it rather very funny, and I would like to share this with my listeners, my regulars one especially. It is such, you know, ironic to say it out loud and not following your own words. It's very funny. Okay, for those of you, I just want to remind you that it's a beautiful Saturday, and I think some of you might be doing your household chores and, you know, preparing to have a productive day ahead of you. And maybe some of you are just, you know, slowing things down and getting to get your rest since you've been working really hard during the week. We might have, you know, different plans for today, but wherever you are, I just want to add one thing to your list. I just want to remind you to say a little prayer, be thankful, be grateful that God is good to you. And this next song will help you to focus on the good things rather than the bad things. Yes, we have so many bad things happening in our life and so many negative emotions that we feel that we don't want to feel. Sometimes we focus on the things we don't have rather than the things we have. But let's try to shift our perspective and our focus, and let's try to focus on the good thing. Here is a good song, a beautiful worship song that will help you, elevate your mood. This is Elevation Worship, and this is going to be a song called Being So Good, and this is them featuring Tiffany Hudson. And this is for my beautiful tuners. Let's worship the Lord and have a thankful heart with this song called Being So Good.

All right, we are listening to a song called that. It's a song called "Been So Good" by Elevation Worship, and it's done featuring Tiffany Hudson. And honestly, what a beautiful reminder, right? In a world that's constantly rushing, constantly demanding so much from us, sometimes we forget to just pause and feel grateful. Okay, to all my lovely listeners out there, I hope you're holding on to the good in your life, even if it feels small, because sometimes those small things are actually everything. And the truth is, in this world, everything is imperfect. It always will be. There will be days that you don't go your way, and people who don't understand you, moments that feel heavy. There will always be circumstances that are beyond your control. But I just don't want you to lose your hope, because there is a place, a peace, a kind of perfection.

that we're all moving towards in our own time, in our own way, and one day we'll get there. So we need to hold on to that, hold on to hope and faith, okay? And hold on to gratitude, and most importantly, be kind to yourself, okay? The next song that I am going to give you is going to be a very special song. But first, let me go to my SMS. And for those of you who would like to send in your SMS, you could send in at 60333-733-70. Okay? 60333-733-70. 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all right the next song I'll be giving you is going to be a very special song called thank you lord for your blessings and this is going to be by the gator music tv production this is a song that we all love I think we have this in mizo song as well okay this is a song that we all love right okay I'll be changing my play my plan I'm gonna change my plan I'm gonna go with Hillsong United and it's gonna be a song called this is our god okay and it's a very powerful worship song once again I hope you listen to it with all your heart titswanin pizo mai achinga venga mi le te den milongai thamek 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mangse oh this is a song for you this is our god by Hillsong United

All right, we are listening to a song called This Is Our God by Hillsong United, and it is such a powerful worship song. And that song is about reminding us of who God is. He's faithful, He's constant, and always present through every season of life. It's the kind of song that lifts your spirit and brings you back to the core of your faith. And it's such a nice song, okay? And a little something about Hillsong United. They're actually part of the global Hillsong Church movement that began in Australia. And over the years, they've become one of the most influential worship bands in the world. And they're creating songs that are sung in churches everywhere. And their music often focuses on hope, surrender, and a deep personal connection with God. Okay, the next song that I am going to give you is a song called Confidence by Sanctious Real. But before that, I'm gonna go to my SMS. Jalil Zama, he's on a loving report to us. So I'm going to Emeron Fakvela Katsiar Lao Mayang Kazak de Nathakan Wam Verial Main Swanom Hikalauti Vecina Rontia, Ifak Ome Tia E, Kanlom Chin Le, May Fakna Tehitsu Tero, Nathaki Anwama, Swan Min Long I Tavedu, Tekan Lom Emma, FM Zo Ohi, Anilang in Minres and Lau Ula, Lautel Vezel, Ula Omega Sang Tete, Hakte Pabil Kotir Temishang Shang, SMS Amizo Segmenta Lauton Chin, Teho Poka, a Sapla Segmenta Tepohia. In SMS to he can lo zang vering chin and oh, and then the WhatsApp number that you can send in your SMS to is 60333 733 70. WhatsApp number what's gun WhatsApp number message in run tonte in it to 60333 733 70. Oh, 60333 733 70. Akanin and the life on SMS in run tonte and it's all right. The next song is gonna be a song called Confidence, and this is one of my favorite songs, gospel songs, because it reflects character from the Bible, characters that I really admired. So give it a listen, and we'll, you know, talk about it right after this song. And keep sending in your SMS and keep tuning in with me, okay? Confidence.

Right, that was a song called Confidence by Sanctius Real. It's a very powerful song that reflects on Bible characters like Daniel and David, and those are very, you know, influential characters from the Bible. So I hope you, you know, in times of troubles, in times of circumstances in your life, you go to that song, okay? The next song that I'm going to give you is a Riley Clemens song, and it's going to be a song called Miracle. Here is a song about meeting your soulmate as God planned. As God's plan A, and if you are someone who thinks that your partner is God's gift to you, this is a song that you can resonate with, okay?

All right, you just listened to a song called Miracle, and it's by Riley Clemens. All right, before I move on, I want to remind each and every one of you, if you're going out and about, there is prediction that it might rain, so you might like to take your raincoats and umbrellas with you, because I want you to, stay warm and dry, okay? Next up is gonna be a song that we have in Mizo as well. It's a song called Above All. This is a song that is a very Good Friday theme, but I would love to play it out for you. This is by Lenny LeBlanc. It's covered by many gospel artists, but I choose Lenny LeBlanc because I think it's my favorite cover of all time. So here is Above All by Lenny LeBlanc for my beautiful tuners out there.

All right, that was Lenny LeBlanc, and it's a song called Above All. All right, guys, our segment is going to get over, so I'm going to be playing my last song. It's going to be a song called Thank You, Lord, for Your Blessings on Me. And this is going to be a beautiful song by, Bill Gloria and Gator. So they are, this is from the Gator Music Production. And I hope that, this song will help you realize how blessed you are and how much, you have to be grateful. Okay. I will be back for you at 12:40 PM in the afternoon. And, it's going to be a Western music segment, and we will listening to awesome Western music then. So please keep tuning in with me. Keep tuning in Akash Bani FM Zawoy. Okay. Once again, this is Akash Bani FM Zawoy. This is your RG Ang Isaha signing off with my last song for this segment. And I have a good time with you in this segment. And I hope you guys are will tune in with me at 12:40 in the afternoon. Okay. Before I sign in, I have John August Boy here in my inbox saying duty no amle nexitan. Thank you so much, Nexitan. Karon Lan Vibes Book. Oh, and I have Hitendrada saying my program is nice and he's tuning all the way from Assam. Hitendradas, thank you so much for tuning in all the way from Assam. Keep tuning in with us. Here is a beautiful song called Thank You, Lord, for Your Blessings on Me, as my last song for this segment.

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Hello guys, this is Akashvani FM Zawoy and you are tuning in with your RJang is 100.7. I hope you guys are still tuning in with me. It's 12:40 in the afternoon and this is my first afternoon segment, and I think my loyal tuners are still there with me. If you are there, please let me know at 60-333-7-3370. Remember, you can send in your SMS and dedicate songs for your loved ones. Okay, for my first song, I would love to dedicate this song by Taylor Swift, a song called Better Man. And for those of you driving and tuning in from your car radio, I hope you know you feel every music that I'm going to give out from this segment. And more Western artists are coming your way, but first, let's hear it up. Let's give it up for a song called Better Man by Taylor Swift.

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And right after that, I'm going to have Bobby Cash coming up for you. It's going to be a country feeling. First, let's give it up for a song called I Stayed Long Enough by Tammy.

0: Okay, we are listening to Tammy, and it's a song called I'm Only a Woman. Yes, sometimes, you know, the feminine side of us comes out, and that song like that, we just listen. 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Oh, you can send in your SMS and you can even, you know, request songs of your choice because I like to keep my segment flexible so that you can, you know, listen to choice of your songs and, you know, feel your emotions through music, through the waves. Okay, I'm here for you. Okay, for my next song, I'm going to give you a song called Hero by Enrique Iglesias. This is a song from the 90s, and you know, this is a song from 16 years ago, actually. If you haven't watched the music video, I think you should check it out on YouTube. It's a very, you know, eye-catching music video. And the song is called Hero, so let's give it a listen, okay? Enrique Iglesias, Hero.
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Okay, that's a beautiful song. We have about 6 minutes left for this segment to get over. Let me go to my SMS first. I have Durgash from Naganpur saying, good afternoon, RJ Namaskar, and very good afternoon to you too, Durgesh. I hope you like tuning into our station, and we look forward to you tuning in with us more, okay? Swanin, vi kung tete, John August boy te, good boy te, solfat hanga te. 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o and Ruth was requesting for a song there was a song request by actually there was a song request by Kushi in the morning at 9:11 a.m. She was requesting for a song called Dandelions by Ruth, and right now I would like to give it to her. I don't know if she's tuning in with me right now, but I hope wherever she is she listens. Here is a song called Dandelions by Ruth B, and this is for my beautiful tuners out there who are tuning in with me. This might be my second last song, so let's hear it and just feel the music and the vibe. It's a beautiful Saturday afternoon. So let's feel the vibe and the music.

right, guys, we are coming to the end of my segment, but I have one more segment at 2:35 p.m. So I'll be leaving you with my last song for this segment, which is going to be Rude by Magic, okay? Once again, this is Akashvani FM Savoy, and you are tuning in with your RG Young is 8.7. I hope you enjoy the songs that I've played for you, my set of playlist. There is a message from John August Boy. Karon lang velok aron ti a e kan lom mo si John August Boy kan lom chinetsan. I have Hidden Brothers as well. Hello, Hidden Brothers. A very good afternoon to you. Tswanin, RJ, Tswanin John August Boy kan RJ Basi tan kan sal lang nula palian tan aron ti katan kan aron tan sakbo kan ni. Oh, alright guys, I'll be leaving you with my last song for this segment. Here is Root by Magic.

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This is Akashvani FM Zawoy, and you are tuning in with your RG Young is 100.7. I welcome you back to my afternoon segment. It's going to be my last segment for this transmission. I have quite a fun with you guys in the previous segment, so now I am looking forward to having more fun with you guys, okay? And for this segment, we are going to, you know, explore all types of emotions. Again, we are going to, you know, get you covered.

If you're feeling sad, happy, or emotional at this time, there's a lot of going on in different people's life, and you know where we are. The seasons of our life may differ from person to person, but that's okay because I am going to give you the best musical journey that you can ever have. Okay, I'll try my best. And for those of you, you know, doing your grocery shopping and you know, doing what needs to be done on a Saturday, I hope you have a good day and a productive day. And for those of you who are tuning in from your car radio, traveling somewhere, I hope you have a splendid day, and I hope you reach your destination on time and safely. And for those of you who's just chilling and just vibing with the weekend, I think I'm gonna, you know, dedicate all my songs to you because I feel so excited about you guys. And I want to talk a little bit more about self-care. Take good care of your health. Sleep on time. You know, try to sleep at least 6 hours and drink lots of water, and eat nutritious food. And you know, I try to be positive and pray as much as you can. That's all I can say for you on this beautiful weekend. And the first song that I'm going to give you, that I'm thinking to give you, is a song, "You're Still the One" by Shania Twain. This is a classic that we all love, and this is a song, you know, from the 90s, and I really love this song. And it was released on 2000 and it was released on the 90s. I don't remember the exact year, but it's a hit song from the 90s, and everyone, you know, every wedding has this song played in their weddings. So here is a song for the hopeless romantics out there. Okay, so "You're Still the One" by Shania Twain.

All right, that was Shania Twain, and it's a song called You're Still the One. Okay, that's a song that we all love, and it's always played on every wedding reception I've been to, wedding parties, and it's always the song to your first dance. Okay. Let me go to my SMS first. Okay, Shania Twain is a song from 1997. As I've already told you, I didn't remember the exact date, but before I played that song. But now we know it's from her album, Come On Over, and it became one of her biggest crossover hits. It's blending country with pop and reaching audience worldwide. 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Gomez Lose You to Love Me when Justin Bieber and Selena broke up Justin got married in a span of I think 2 months to Hailey Bieber and Selena was very heartbroken and I think she came back with a hit because of that and this is a song about healing and self-love and I really love this song no hate for Hailey Bieber or Justin Bieber. You know, these things are meant to happen in life. It happens. It's inevitable. But, you know, the comeback is really powerful for Selena Gomez. And here is a song called Lose You to Love Me by Selena Gomez.

0: Right, that's our favorite Selena Gomez with a song called Lose You to Love Me. That song is really powerful and beautiful, and it reflects on, you know, the possibility that you can heal and you can, you know, do what's necessary for you after, you know, a bad breakup, or you know, after being heartbroken by you know, many, you can be heartbroken by many things. Okay, you can always bounce back from whatever happened. All right, next up, I'm going to give you a Lady Gaga song, and I think this is going to be my last second song. We have 10 minutes left for this segment to get over it, so please keep your SMS flowing. Okay, I'm waiting for you here at Akashvani FM Zone. Okay, here is a song called Always Remember Us This Way by Lady Gaga. This is a song from her movie, A Star Is Born. It's a beautiful movie, and I think you should watch it if you ever have the time. Okay, you should go and check out the movie, A Star Is Born. Here is a song called Always Remember Us This Way by Lady Gaga.
1: Always remember us this way.

All right, that was Lady Gaga, and that's a song called Always Remember Us This Way. And that's a song that doesn't just play, it lingers, and it's straight from the film Star is Born. And this track captures that quiet, powerful kind of love, the kind that doesn't need grand gesture, just a moment, a memory, and look that says everything. There's something beautiful. There's something beautifully fragile about it, the way it talks about holding on to a feeling even when everything else is slipping away. It's not about love. It's not just about love. It's about remembering about how certain people, certain moments leave a mark on you that time can't erase. And if you ever had someone who changed the way you see the world, even for a little while, this probably will hit home for you, right? So maybe that's the magic of it. Some stories don't last forever, but the way they made you feel always does. Okay, that's Lady Gaga, Always Remember Us This Way. Okay, before I move on with my next song, which probably will be my last song for this segment and this transmission, Sulfa thanga hiron langa kangai MM nu le RJ Mamoita ka ahoto amironte o RJ 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It's going to be by Bon Jovi, and it's a song called I'll Be There For You. Okay, have you ever heard that song? Okay, guys, that's going to be my last song, and I hope you have a great weekend ahead of you. I'm excited about the weekend, and you know, you can chill a bit, you can, you know, slow down a bit, and that's the most beautiful part of weekend, and we are healthy, we are happy, and we are alive and given another day. So let's try to be happy and be kind to one another, and most of all be kind to yourself, take good care of yourself, your health, drink lots of water, sleep, eat nutritious food, etc, you know what to do. Okay, try to have some self-control when it comes to bad addiction, and I hope you spread kindness wherever you go. All right, guys, this is Akash Bani FM Zawai, and this is your RJ signing off with my last song for this segment, and I hope to be with you guys again this time next week, and I'll tune in with you guys again with more Western music. Okay, once again, have a great weekend, guys. I love you all so much. Thank you for tuning in with me, and thank you for showing your love and support all throughout this transmission. Okay, I'll Be There For You by Bon Jovi for my last song.

0: This is Akashvani, the news read by Shagun Chopra. Chief of Army Staff General Upendra Dwivedi today said that the Indian Armed Forces remain on high operational alert and are prepared for Operation Sindhu 2.0 if the situation warrants further military action. Addressing the passing out parade of the 150th Corps at the National Defence Academy in Kharagwasla, Pune, General Dwivedi said that Operation Sindhu demonstrated India's ability to respond to provocation with precision and resolve, setting a benchmark for the country's response to emerging security challenges. General Dwivedi said Operation Sindhu reflected the nation's resolve and underscored the importance of synergy among the armed forces.
1: As far as Operation Sindoor is concerned, firstly, it is still continuing. There is temporary cessation of hostilities. So the Indian Army or all the three services are preparing well for Operation Sindoor 2.0 if it takes place. Presently, we are looking at enhancing our synergy within the three services. We are looking at equipping ourselves for the next warfare. As I have told you, the next warfare will not be limited to the land, maritime and air alone. The new entries, that is the space, cyber and cognitive warfare, will play a very important role.
0: President of Myanmar, U Min Aung Hlaing, arrived today at Gaya in Bihar on a five-day visit to India. He visited the world-renowned Mahabodhi Temple in Bodh Gaya and offered prayers at the sacred Buddhist site. He also meditated under the revered Bodhi tree where Lord Buddha is believed to have attained enlightenment. During his visit, the Myanmar president paid obeisance at the historic Sujata Temple in Bakuror and visited the Burmese monastery in Bodh Gaya. President U Min Aung Hlaing will arrive in New Delhi later in the day. He will meet External Affairs Minister Dr. S. Jaishankar this evening. Tomorrow, the Myanmar president is expected to participate in Myanmar-India Business Forum. On Monday, the president of Myanmar will hold discussions with Prime Minister Narendra Modi. Electronic and IT Minister Ashwini Vaishnav today visited Loham in Surajpur in Greater Noida, which is producing sustainable critical minerals and advanced materials. Speaking to media, Mr. Vaishnav said lithium batteries and permanent magnets play a crucial role in several modern technologies.

Prime Minister Narendra Modi envisions that this should be manufactured in India and its technology should be developed domestically. He said in alignment with this vision, a young startup named Loham has successfully developed a complex technology. The Karnataka Congress Legislature Party is scheduled to meet in Bangalore at 4 p.m. today to elect its new leader to succeed the outgoing Chief Minister, Mr. Siddaramaiah. Governor Thavarchand Gehlot has already accepted the resignation of Mr. Siddaramaiah, asking him to act as a caretaker until a new incumbent is chosen. Our correspondent reports that Mr. D.K. Shivkumar is likely to be formally elected as the new leader of the Congress Legislature Party. The 136 Congress MLAs have been asked to attend the CLP meeting. The National Testing Agency or NTA has said that technical glitch at the end of its technology partner TCS delayed the commencement of the Common University Entrance Test UG 2026 at some examination centres today. In a social media post, NTA said the issue has been resolved and the examination is being conducted with full compensatory time to ensure that no candidate is disadvantaged. The agency said the timing for the afternoon session has been revised. Candidates will be allowed entry from 2:30 p.m. while the examination will begin at 4 p.m. instead of the scheduled time of 3 p.m. At least 7 people have been killed in separate incidents of thunderstorms, rain and lightning strikes across Bihar. 3 fatalities were reported in Gaya, while Aurangabad recorded 2 deaths. Additionally, 1 death each has been reported from Saran and Khagadia districts. Expressing grief over the tragic incidents, Chief Minister Samrat Chaudhary has announced an ex gratia grant of 4 lakh rupees each for the next of kin of the deceased. The India Meteorological Department has forecast heavy to very heavy rainfall over West Uttar Pradesh, Bihar, Odisha, Tamil Nadu, Puducherry, Karaikal and Andaman and Nicobar Islands. In women's cricket, India to take on hosts England in the second T20 international in Bristol today, with the visitors aiming to seal the 3-match series. The match is scheduled to begin at 7 p.m. IST. And that is the end of this news bulletin.

0: Welcome to our special program, People's Padma on Akashvani. Today we bring you an inspiring story from the field of traditional medicine. Dr. Punyamurthy Natesan, a distinguished veterinary pharmacologist from Tamil Nadu, has been selected to be conferred with one of the country's highest civilian honors, the Padma Shri Award. Through years of dedicated work in ethno-veterinary medicine, he has focused on delivering accessible, affordable, and sustainable healthcare solutions for livestock. Speaking to Akashvani News on the importance of accessible and affordable livestock healthcare, Dr. Punyamurthy Natesan highlighted how traditional Siddha-based ethno-veterinary medicine has consistently delivered effective and positive outcomes for farmers.
1: I've been working for the last

0: is accessibility of these medicinal resources and services for the farm gate level, especially the India farmers having very low number of cattle. So that is one main reason. The second is affordability of healthcare systems and services. Third one is what is the outcome of these medical interventions. So a positive outcome is very essential for identifying a healthcare intervention as useful. So these issues were the first tenets I actually tested for the traditional system to bring about not only a cure in the real sense, but also maintaining the reproductive status of the animal, which is very crucial in livestock production.
1: Emphasizing the broader impact of traditional practices on both animal and human health, Dr. Natesan explained how ethno-veterinary medicine promotes chemical-free livestock products and supports sustainable and natural farming systems.
0: Health must be sustainable and productive in nature and keep the animal healthy. So the first point is the ethno-veterinary medicine does is

0: brings about the milk, meat and eggs from livestock industry completely free from chemical drug residues. So we use standalone method of using only traditional herbal recipes combining with no other chemical. So that is fine when we use the milk, meat and eggs for the food basket, which is completely free from the chemical residues. That's possible. But that is not the only advantage. Another major contribution of ethnoveterinary medicine is the dung, urine from the cattle, pellets and droppings from the sheep and goats and poultry are also completely free from drug residues, so that the inputs are going into the natural or organic farming methods. So which I consider as the first important step into natural farming and One Health outcome.
1: Explaining the concept of One Health and its dimensions, Dr. Punyamurthy Natesan highlighted how ethno-veterinary medicine plays a crucial role in promoting environmental sustainability and holistic health outcomes.
0: So what is One Health? One Health is soil health, plant health, animal health, human health, in total the environmental health. So if you keep the animals free from drug residues for their maintenance, in maintaining health and production, you not only produce milk, meat and eggs free from chemical residues, but also make dung, urine, other droppings from the animals completely free from these chemical residues, which makes organic farming very effective, and that is the first step towards One Health. So in that respect, I consider ethnoveterinary medicine is an important and first step towards One Health initiative.
1: Dr. Punyamurthy Natesan also pointed out the available evidence demonstrating effectiveness and reliability of ethno-veterinary medicine.
0: The next very important contribution of ethno-veterinary medicine, which is tested scientifically and proven with a very large number of data, 12.5 lakh animals through the NDDB work, proves beyond doubt that ethno-veterinary medicine is not only evidence-based and a very, very consistent tool in maintaining very effective livestock production, which is sustainable, and maintain livelihoods as an affordable healthcare system.
1: Highlighting the wider relevance of ethno-veterinary medicine in addressing antimicrobial resistance and promoting sustainable agriculture within the One Health framework, Dr. Punyamurthy Natesan also underscored its scientific validation, large-scale adoption, and effective dissemination among farmers.
0: So, if you see this from this perspective, the antimicrobial resistance is an important area which is being a worrisome issue across the globe. Nobody is able to deal with that as an alternative. So, ethnoveterinary medicine provides a very clear alternative to unnecessary dependence on antimicrobials. It is to be conserved for future. So, antimicrobial stewardship is achieved through ethnoveterinary medicine. So I think these are all some of the essential components of this ethnoveterinary medicine, which is inherently present in that. So I had the opportunity as a professor of pharmacology and toxicology from TANUAS, with able support from TDU and many other organizations, which I should say that All India Radio, Trichy, had the opportunity to disseminate the information on EVM for a very, very long period, starting from 2002, and they still continue to do. You know, reaching the unreached at the farm gate level is very essential for them to provide. So All India Radio, Trichy has done a service in that. Doordarshan also are covered, and they regularly feature this. So many other media partners in this community development, they are also part of it. So as an institution, FRLHT, TDU Bangalore, CAIKS, MSSRF, BEES, Gopals, SEVA, Antra, NLF Netherlands and NLF India, they are all very important collaborators for dissemination of my work, which has given an enormous opportunity to generate data which proves beyond doubt that ethnoveterinary medicine is an evidence-based medicine which can go stand alone in handling infectious, metabolic, under mother musculoskeletal system diseases which cripple the livestock in terms of its production and livability. So farmers in India, they are dependent on livestock for their livelihoods. To keep all the population remain in the villages to sustain food production through agriculture and animal husbandry is our motto, and also make the soil fertile, the environment green. So ethnoveterinary medicine provides a very right combination of these things based on the traditional Siddha knowledge, that I have been happy to handle such a robust knowledge system. The Siddha Ayurveda understanding of the traditional knowledge is very crucial for the exploitation of this knowledge system, so to say. So the farmers can easily learn this, and it's an important transfer of technology which could be scaled up across the country. And as a whole, that ethnoveterinary medicine is playing a pivotal role in maintaining the soil microbiome balance, thereby maintaining a balance of all the other microbes in the different systems of the biosphere, like plants, animals, human beings, water bodies, atmosphere, you name it. So this is an important and first step towards achieving One Health. So One Health is our motto in the villages through agriculture, which is organic and natural, and also livestock production, which is organic and natural. Ethnoveterinary medicine is again an important step towards making One Health a reality, with the increasing incidence of many metabolic diseases like obesity and lifestyle disorders in the Indian population, that we have to make sure we keep the soil fertile and we keep the animals free from chemical residues in terms of their output, not only in milk, meat and eggs, but also urine and dung. So in every respect, ethnoveterinary medicine provides an excellent opportunity to keep One Health a possibility. The major question being asked about traditional knowledge is whether it is scientifically based. I would answer it very cleanly that we, through ICR network, Tamil Nadu State Part 2 scheme, and also later under TANI scheme, a huge sum of money has been funded for this. And to make a clear statement, we did all the preliminary work from documentation, phytochemical analysis, literature survey, and also in vitro, in vivo study. Recently, through college in Pala, St. Thomas College in Pala, and also Indian Institute of Science in Bangalore, funded by the National Dairy Development Board, we have done, as I mentioned to you, this aloe vera, turmeric and chunam combination and ethnovitlary formulation for mastitis was thoroughly analyzed for in vivo and in vitro studies. One of the papers has been recently accepted and published by the Elsevier journal, Microbial Pathogenesis, in its December 2025 issue. So the acceptance by all the stakeholders, see, the farmers, they are the first users of this knowledge, and the field veterinarians, the academia, the various veterinary institutes, the field doctors and the policy makers and government bureaucrats have all believed in this system because of the enormous success we are able to show in this system. So we as Indians can be proud that our knowledge system stands the test of even the strictest so-called scientific fundamentals, to prove that this knowledge system is robust, effective, scalable, and can address the very serious issues like antimicrobial resistance and provide clean food and also help produce clean food. I am very thankful to the Government of India for considering as an individual myself, and also recognizing the concept of Siddha-based ethnoveterinary medicine for the award of Padma Shri for the year 2026. While thanking them profoundly, I also must add quickly that this is not only an recognition for the individual and the team of people who have contributed to this, but also a great responsibility to keep this knowledge fully and thoroughly analyzed for many other diseases for which there is a need, and also take it to every nook and corner of India, so that the farmers in India will keep not only their animals' product like milk, meat and eggs clean, but also their environment clean, so that India becoming a organic hub in food production is a reality. So the responsibility I feel that should involve in educating the veterinarians, the farmers and all the stakeholders to believe that Indian knowledge system is robust, effective and will help in taking it forward for the future. So this is a very important thing, that not only we give our future generations a very fertile soil as a legacy, but also the robust systems which they can continue to grow.
1: With that, we come to the end of the special program People's Padma on Akashvani, wherein we shared the work of Dr. Punyamurthy Natesan. We will continue to bring more such inspiring stories. Thank you, listeners, for joining us. You can send your feedback on this program to us via email. 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

dam takin mang thati lak ngai thak takha ananda mintan sang sak ani atu tujong chu tun tum leng zem huna kan ngai thak the chu ani akashwani aizol thaka phon chu ani. This is Akashwani Aizol and we are now on the time for Western music, and today we have Ariana Grande, Imagine Dragons and Conan Gray on the list with their beautiful and melodious song. So first of all, let us hear to Ariana Grande, Supernatural.

And that was Nice to Meet You by Imagine Dragons. Coming up next, we have Ariana Grande with her song Twilight Zone, followed by Conan Gray with the song Killing Me. Here is Twilight Zone by Ariana Grande.

0: And cut.
1: And that was a symphony by Imagine Dragons. Coming up next, we have We Can Be Friends by Ariana Grande, followed by Lonely Dancers by Conan Gray. Here we have We Can Be Friends by Ariana Grande.

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You are currently listening to Akashvani Aizol from Zoe 100.7, and I am your RJ Fulinatsong to aka Sang Sangi, and for the next half hour, we'll be celebrating one of the coolest groups to ever dominate our music world. MP3 players, school functions, dance floors, yes, we have the Black Eyed Peas. And before we begin, I want you to send in your messages to 603-3373-370, and I will be right with you. And let's be honest, back in the day, everyone wanted to be as cool as Will.i.am or Fergie, or dance like the whole crew, aren't we right? Alright, we have our first song, and this is a global hit that touched everyone's heart. This one is Where Is the Love? Let's enjoy this together, guys.

We have just listened to the global hit, Where Is the Love by the Black Eyed Peas, and I hope you all enjoyed that. Next up, we have My Hums, and before we move on to this song, I have a message here from V. Kung Tia. 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This is My Hums, and I hope you all dance along to this. And I'm dedicating this one to all my listeners out there.

Yes, we have just listened to My Homes by the Black Eyed Peas, and I hope you all enjoyed that. Hitendra Das of Assam is here. Good afternoon, RJG. Name Hitendra Das, state Assam. Good afternoon. Namaskar, Hitendra Das. Thank you for tuning in. Next up, we have the April song, and this one is one of my personal favorites, and I hope you all enjoy this.

That was the appeal song by the Black Eyed Peas, and although we never knew the true meaning of the song, we'd imitate the lyrics so perfectly, and that's kind of nostalgic. Meng Moite is here. Sang Sang, good evening. Rontia, good evening, Meng Moite. Iphan ngayom MMV, zan in tuk live dona, kuya malaw kalsuo. I'm going live on Facebook at 9:30 p.m., so please join, all of you, please join. I'm requesting you to not go anywhere and join my live on Facebook, all right? Next up, we have another one of their hits. This is Pump It, and this was also very popular back in the days. This is Pump It by the Black Eyed Peas.

Yes, we have just listened to the hit Boom Boom Pow by the Black Eyed Peas, and I don't know about you, but this song still makes me want to get up from my chair and pretend I'm in a music video. All right, we're moving on to our next song. This is another of their hit. This is Shut Up by the Black Eyed Peas, and let's enjoy this together.

That was Shut Up by the Black Eyed Peas, and let's keep that energy rolling with one of the biggest hits from 2009's blockbuster album, The END. This one is Boom Boom Pow. Let's enjoy this together, guys.

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Everything around you is changing. Nothing stays the same. 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

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And we've come to the end of our segment. I'll be back at 6:40 p.m. with more beautiful Western songs, and RJ Shuayu will be with you from 5 p.m. with beautiful Mizo devotional choral songs. Alright, there's a message here from Kevala. 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Hi Alo Momini. Alright, we've come to the end of our segment, and my last song for this segment will be Let's Get Restarted by the Black Eyed Peas. And let's enjoy this together. And you are listening to Akashvani Aizol FM Zoe 100.7, and this is your RJ Fulina Zong to AKA Sang Sangi signing off.

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2: Zoram Medical College and Hospital governing body .com hi Education Minister Dr. Vanil Thana, Health Minister Pilarin Puile, Built MLAP Beryl Vani, Sangitin Nantil Puya, Zoram Medical College 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

Good evening again, wonderful listeners. Welcome back to Akash Rani Aizol FM Zoe 100.7. And this is RJ Folinatsong to aka Sang Sang live on the studio. It's currently 6:41 PM on our studio clock, and as the sun slowly settles and the evening breeze begins to cool things down, let's take a little trip back to the late 90s and early 2000s, a time when CDs were precious, cassettes were precious, and radio requests were serious business. Here is M2M and Blue, you know Blue, an M2M artist who gave us some of the sweetest love songs of our teenage years. And you know, their music wasn't just popular, it became part of our memories. And this is one of my favorite songs. This is Pretty Boy by M2M, and people our age would all know this song, so let's sing along to this together. This one is Pretty Boy by M2M.

We've just listened to the Norwegian duo M2M, Mary Larsen and Marion Raven, and that song, Pretty Boy, was from their debut album from 2000, Shades of Purple, and it became a worldwide success and made them teenager favorites everywhere. And I don't know about you, but half the world probably dedicated this song to someone who never knew about it. And maybe I did too, right? Okay, there's a message here from V. Kung Tia. 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And Nintendo Dolls of Assam is here again. Hello, Akashwani Aizol, Station FM Zooi by 100.7. Very, very nice program of Western Music Show. Good evening, RJG. Name Nintendo Dolls, State Assam. Hello, Nintendo Dolls. Thank you for tuning in. And thank you for always giving importance.

Yes, that was One Love by Blue, and I hope you were melting to that. That was beautiful. Here is a message again from Vi Cung Tia Kangai tak tak ti o ti der mi alo ti aron tia koi chang la masengin ke ma zokhen kangai zok che in kashia min ngai ai hianin kangai zok che in kashia kung te chutiang vel chu ni mo Elzit Silo, hiyan sang-sang tayo live doon na may daring zata. 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our next song, I just want to request you to send in your messages to 603-3373-370 and I will be right here with you. And I am going live on Facebook at All India Radio Aizawl page at 9:30 p.m. So I am requesting, I am inviting all of you to tune in and join my live on Facebook, alright? Next up, we're going back to M2M, and this one is really emotional and heartbreaking. This one is

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And I'm dedicating this one to Mahmuniram Lord Vikung Tia, Elzit Sailor, Lil Dimpuya Falcon, and Tenderdust.

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That was The Day You Went Away by M2M, and I hope you all love that. Elsa Tyler is here. 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

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Okay, we've come to the end of our segment. Our last song for this segment will be Right Here Waiting by Blue, and I hope you all enjoy this together. You are listening to Akash Rani Aizawl FM Zoe 100.7, and this is your RJ, Folina Tongtu, aka Sang Sangi, signing off.

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It's currently 8:30 p.m. on our studio clock, and you're tuned into Akashvani Aizol FM Zoe 100.7 with your RJ for the Natsong to AKA Sang Sangi. And we've reached one of my favorite parts of the evening, our global nostalgic segment. And tonight we're celebrating three artists who helped soundtrack our teenage years. Here we have Bruno Mars, Christina Aguilera, and our vocal powerhouse, Kelly Clarkson. And whether it was our first heartbreak, first love, singing into a hairbrush in front of the mirror, or blasting songs from our phones and speakers, these artists were there through it all. And before we move on to our next song, I want to request you to send in your messages to 603-3373-370. And I will be right here with you, and also I will be going live on Facebook at 9:30 p.m. on the All India Radio Aizol page, so make sure to join me there for some fun conversation and interaction, alright? We begin with our vocal powerhouse. This is Kelly Clarkson, and she is the very first American Idol winner. And here is her hit song, Because of You. This one is really emotional, and it's my personal favorite, so I'm dedicating this one to all my listeners out there. Here's Because of You by Kelly Clarkson.

That was such an emotional song, and of course, it's the song I really can connect to. Before we move on to our next song, the song we just listened to was Kelly Clarkson, Because of You, and I hope you all enjoyed that. I have a message here from my favorite, Mahmoud Ramlod, RJ Folina, Because of You, Nalzia. 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Thank you so much, Hitendra Das, for tuning in. I am doing good. Thank you. Aap kaise ho? Hitendra Das, how are you? Thank you for tuning in, alright? Next up, we have Bruno Mars. This one is, I think, everyone knows this, and you can all sing along to this. This is Just the Way You Are, and yes. I love you all, you know. I love you all my listeners, just the way you are. And I am dedicating this one to all of you out there.

We have just listened to the one and only Bruno Mars with his song released in 2010 from his debut album Doo Wops and Hooligans. That was Just the Way You Are, and I hope you all enjoyed that. Before we move on to our next song, there's a message here from Mahmoudi. RJ Folina, Just the Way You Are, kadut top. 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I'm fine, RJG. I love Akash Vanir, I love FMZO Oi band name Hitendra Das. Thank you so much, Hitendra Das. We love you too, alright? 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
1: 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Vi Cung Tia is here. He's saying, Mamun Titu play sakso do sak vak po ngay lo ron tia. 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We're going back to Bruno Mars, and this is a song that you'll probably love. And Mamuni, this one is for goes out. This one goes out to Mamuni and Vi Cung Tia. This is The Lazy Song by Bruno Mars, and to all my listeners out there, this one is for you.

Yes, we've just listened to our American Idol, Kelly Clarkson, Behind These Hazel Eyes, and I hope you all enjoyed that. And unfortunately, we've come to the end of our segment again. I'll be going live on Facebook at 9:30 p.m. So stay tuned, guys. Don't go anywhere. Join me live on Facebook at All India Radio IZOL page, and we'll interact, have conversations, and have fun together. All right. Before we go on to our last song, here's a message from Malsom Kimihmar. RJ Kizuk Shatiam Tolo Parpari Puhi Somihmar. 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Okay, we've come to the end of our segment. Thank you for tuning in. Please come back at 9:30 p.m. with for more Western songs and live on Facebook. And at 9:02, RJ Kim Kimi will be here with beautiful Hindi songs. And apart from that, I will leave you now with my last song, Bruno Mars, Talking to the Moon. 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

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You are currently listening to Akash Rani Aizol FM Zo 100.7, and this is your RJ Folina Zongtu, aka Sang Sangi, live on air and live on Facebook at All India Radio page, which you can join, alright? And please send your messages to 603-373-7370, and I will be right here with you. First up, we have a song that I really, really love. This one is I Think They Call This Love by Elliot James Ray, and I hope you all enjoy this. Let's listen to I Think They Call This Love.

We've just listened to Elliot James Ray and his hit song All I Dream Of Is Your Eyes. I think they call this love, and I hope you all enjoyed that. I'm currently live on Facebook at All India Radio Aizawl page, and I am requesting all of you to tune in and join me live so that we can interact and have conversations together. And there's a message here from Durgesh Naganpur. Good evening, Arjun Namaskar. Listener Durgesh Naganpur. Hello, Durgesh. Thank you for tuning in and have a good evening, alright? Next up, we have one of my favorites again. This is Freddie Mercury from Queen. This is Love Me Like There's No Tomorrow. Let's enjoy this together, guys, and I'm dedicating this to all my listeners out there.

We have just listened to the forever iconic star Freddie Mercury from Queen and his song Love Me Like There's No Tomorrow, and that was really beautiful. And next up, we have another song. This has been requested by Mahmouni Ramlo. This is More Than Words by Westlife. Let's enjoy this together, guys.

The song we've just listened to is Westlife, More Than Words, and that was requested by our one and only Mahmoud Niram Lod. And before we move on to our next song, there's a message here from Meng Moi Ti Asang Sang Kalama Mititan, Lehi Lama Mititan, Rontia, Kalama Titu, Facebook Live Lama Mititan, Kanati Nanya, a Felchin Kup May Meng Moi Ti Aizu, Bengvar, Chinanya Mahi. Oh, Hitendro Does is here, very, very nice program of Western Music Show, Akashvani Aizol Station, FM Zoho Band 100.7, from Hitendro Does of Assam. Thank you so much, Hitendro Does, for always tuning in, and I hope you're having a great night. Okay, next up we have Tiffany Elbert, Baby I Love You, and this has been requested by Nula Shwaite of Pukpui for her one and only MT at Sinza. This is Tiffany Elbert, Baby I Love You.

We have just listened to A Baby I Love You by the romantic Tiffany Albert. And moving on, we are going to play We Are the Champions by Queen. And this has been requested by Manun Puya, H4LRZ in El Sanzolat Namte. This is We Are the Champions. And since World Cup is drawing near, let's dedicate this song to everyone who's excited about that. This is We Are the Champions by Queen.

Yes, we've just listened to the beautiful, the powerful We Are the Champions by Queen. And next up, we have Westlife, My Love. And this has been requested by... This has been requested by Mga Isang of Pukpui. This is My Love by Westlife.

We've just listened to My Love by Westlife, and yes, we've come to the end of our segment again, and our last song for this segment will be my personal favorite. Since it's RJ's choice, I will be selecting my personal favorite. This is Hunter Hayes, Invisible, and this is dedicated to all my lovely listeners out there. And whether you are in a state of, negativity, or whether you are feeling unloved, this is for you because you are perfect just the way you are. This is Invisible by Hunter Hayes, and I am signing off now. So please enjoy this song and listen to it with all your hearts. You are listening to Akashvani Aizawl FM Zawl 100.7, and this is your RJ Folinat Zongtu, aka Sang Sangi, signing off and saying good night.